right. It's all right. 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It's all right. 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

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And when he asked her her name, she replied, I'm Pale. He ran to the Zeder, that's grandfather, and said in that screechy voice of his, you told me I was the homeliest. Well, Gramps, you're wrong. Pale is.

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All my stories have morals. Moral, moral, yes indeed the story has a moral, moral, though you're not